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The last time we talked, Mr. Smith, you reduced me to tears.

our love, you know. It's our love. From I and I to everyone. Got to love. Well, we got to love, yeah.

0: Lanzai, Pedro Capó, Georgie Noriega, Rec 808, Shadow Towers, Puerto Rico.
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